gonna bring it back with one good smack.

letter or something, or anything that she would send. With all the people I know, I'm still a lonely man. You know, it's funny, I thought I had her in the palm of my hand.

Dino Jr. Feel the pain. Feel the heat. Today it's going to be hot. It's already hot. Up next, Yamasuki on Wake.

listening to WFMU East Orange, WMFU Mount Hope, in New York City, the Big Apples, and Rockland County at 91.9 FM, and online at WFMU.org.